0: It's Nightly with Jade and Tyler, and this time of night, we always have cravings for the worst of foods. But T, I was laughing. I went to go to a concert the other night, this past weekend, right? And when we were walking outside, I was like, why is it that I'll never buy food off of a street vendor outside of the concert venue, but when I'm in a foreign country, I'll get like a street taco off of a freaking trash can that was grilled on a grocery cart? Like, have you ever bought street food in your own city? And I'm not talking about a cute taco truck, T. You know what I'm talking about.
1: Yeah, I love me some street meat. Sounds weird to say. No, like I've even gone to Mexico and got like the street taco from like a little mobile shack.
0: Yes.
1: Love a good hot dog off a street car, street vendor.
0: My question to you is, where do you draw the line though? Who are you not approaching and why?
1: Any foreign meat is a no for me. If you're like on the street corner grilling like some squirrel, I'm going to turn away.
0: I guess we really don't know what they are grilling. And like, how do we trust these people? It's a lot of trust.
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0: It's Nightly with Jade and Tyler. And gang, if you did not grow up as a millennial, I don't know if you know how big of a deal it was to know any girl that like made it big at Hooters. Tyler, there was honestly one of the most beautiful girls I've ever seen in my life. She went to my elementary school, middle school, high school. Her name was Ashley Pike, but she was a stunner. And she worked at Hooters. She got discovered and actually got put in an Adam Sandler movie to be a Hooters girl. And it's just like, dang, she ended up going to the Playboy Mansion and all types of things. And I'm like, Hooters used to have like, they used to launch people's careers. It's crazy.
1: Yeah. And as men, we just go there for the wings. That's all. We don't really go for anything else.
0: Sure.
1: But Hooters, their CEO, Neil Kiefer, came out and said that they want to make Hooters a family friendly restaurant. They want to get away from, you know, the booty showing, and they want to have everybody welcome, children, wives, husbands, everybody.
0: See, what do you think they're going to implement to make it a more family friendly environment? Because I get it, but at the same time, I came to see cheeks out of those tangerine shorts.
1: I don't know if they can do anything. I mean, clothing wise, you can't change the orange shorts, right? So maybe just make the shorts longer.
0: That's what I'm thinking too. That's pretty much it, right?
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11: 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All right, question for you. Why are you still stressing about where to eat before a show at the Orion? You do know there's a spot you can literally walk to, right? I'm talking about Salt Factory Pub in Mid-City, steps from the Orion. And when I say steps, I mean park once, eat, vibe, and stroll right on over to your concert like you planned your life perfectly. This is your pre-concert move. I'm talking next level food, juicy burgers, unreal apps, those crab cakes that are going to make you question every other crab cake you have ever had, and don't even get me started on the drinks, craft cocktails, cold drafts, the whole I'll just have one turning into okay, maybe two situation. Plus, you've got happy hour, daily specials, and live music Thursday nights from 6 to 9 if you want to start the party early. So next time you're headed out to a show at the Orion, stop overthinking it. Salt Factory Pub is right there

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2: It's Nightly with Jade and Tyler, and no lie, TikTok has taught me so many things about my home, so many things about technology, even just things that I own that I'm like, wow, had I never seen this, who would have known?
3: Yeah, there's a woman on TikTok who went viral because she went to a Froyo place, and it was extremely self-service. She got her cup, she filled her cup up with toppings, put the yogurt in there, all the Froyo, did everything, even checked out, waited in line, and then at the end, it showed, would you like to add a tip? And she's like, wait a minute, what? Who am I tipping? Who's that tip go to?
2: When we talk about tip culture, this is diabolical.
3: Yeah, right? Like, how about the restaurant pay me for doing everything? And I think we've both talked about this on the show. If it's worth the service, yes, you should tip 20%, screw the 15. If it's worth it, if they take care of you. But if it's you, nothing.
2: I'm having immediate flashbacks to me driving through the Wendy's drive-thru this weekend. AI took our order. And of course, there were issues with it. So somebody got on with an attitude, was like, can I help you? And it's like, yes, human.
3: Pro tip, gotta dump the fry in the frosty.
2: I still gotta try that this summer.
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2: It's Nightly with Jade and Tyler, and can I be honest, Tyler? Of course, I know you want me to be honest, but look, I feel like Instagram culture / sugar daddy prostitution culture has just warped people's expectations on dates. You know, like those goofy debates that you see, like, how much should you spend on the first date? $400, $500? Tyler, is giving prostitution.
3: Yeah, and that leads me to believe that this survey that was done is on point, because a new survey reveals that the average amount spent on a first date is about $93. 40% of respondents admit to going on a first date just to get a free meal.
2: Dear God. I hope these are college girls that just wanted a good steak. They were tired of dining in the cab. But I just can't bring myself to go out with a man just because I want to eat good. Because you've got to stare at him across the table if you don't like him. It's just, I don't know, ladies. It's awful, Ty.
3: And if you're wondering, the top three first date activities were getting a drink at a bar, or having a board game night, which I like, or taking a walk in the park.
2: Yeah, I love board game. That one brings out a good, fun, spicy side on a first date. That's actually really cute. Funny enough, my first time ever hanging out with my man alone, we were playing the Wii. And girls, I don't know, I can't speak for all girls, but I get embarrassed over such dumb things. Tyler, I didn't even want to swing my arms while we were playing the Wii, because I just wanted to stand there and look cute, and it's just, like, so dumb. Playing a game is a good way to break the ice.
3: Dates at, like, arcades or, like, main events, or like Dave and Buster's, those are really good date ideas. When I went on vacation to Lake Tahoe, it was at a casino, but the casino had an arcade. We spent like two, three hours in the arcade just playing games.
2: Just big kids, tipsy, having a good time.
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1: It's Nightly with Jade and Tyler, and I have to think that there's nothing more gratifying as somebody who ends up being one of these people that goes on Reddit or talking like vents about their job and how crazy the rules are. And then a whole community of people's like, oh yeah, wait till you hear what's going on at my job.
2: Yeah, there's an article that came out that people are pretty fed up. Most employees are fed up with these petty work rules. It's kind of nice not really having rules. I mean, obviously we have to follow the FCC and our bosses, but we could pretty much do whatever we want.
1: Honestly, our job is goals, because I'm not going to lie, the flexibility, I don't know if we could get this anywhere else, for real.
2: So here's some things that are some petty work rules that they should get rid of, like requiring a doctor's note for sick days. Like, do we really need that?
1: Yeah, come on. This ain't fifth grade.
2: Not allowing employees to sit down or...
1: Ooh, that was a big one at my first few jobs. You know what? I forgot about that. We're lucky we get to be on these booties all day.
2: How about requiring a strict dress code? That kind of stinks.
1: That is my favorite part of our jobs. You can't see us.
2: And not allowing employees to use their phones. I mean, I feel like if you're on your phone that's not great, but every now and then you can check the messages.
1: Yeah, don't let me see you at the register like I'm waiting on you to finish your call and text message. No, can't happen.
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0: It is Nightly with Jaden Tyler, and over the weekend, our king and queen, Travis Kelce, Taylor Swift, they were courtside in Cleveland. That's Travis Kelce's hometown, and the disrespect they paid her is insane.
1: Okay, so this is what I've been wanting to talk to you about, T, because I was like, was it disrespectful? Do you think that they were trying to, like, X her out of the conversation by calling her Travis's fiance and girlfriend and not referring to her as Taylor Swift? Or do you think that they didn't want to hype it up because of all the stuff that was happening during that first NFL season where they couldn't keep her name out of their mouth? What was it given to you?
0: I don't know. You tell me. Let's play it.
2: Who cares? Travis Kelce and his fiance here at the game.
3: Oh, Travis Kelce. That's good to have him here, an Ohio native, a Cleveland native. Travis Kelce and his girlfriend loving it.
0: I mean, there's got to be disrespect there. You can't say everybody knows who Taylor Swift is.
1: Definitely.
0: You don't know how big of a deal she is?
1: I think calling her girlfriend was actually kind of disrespectful. We know that's his fiance, his wife-to-be this summer. I don't know if that was, like, cheeky, like, almost like she's so big that it's obvious that it's like, ha-ha, they're calling her his fiance. I do know she was looking good. Taylor Swift shut down the Jumbotron trend on TikTok once and for all.
0: Yeah, she's not having the greatest week, going 0-for-8 at the AMAs and then the disrespect on the TV. Not a great week for her.
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2: It's Nightly with Jade and Tyler, and being out of school means you've got way more free time to have fun, but it might cost you. Unless you're hanging out at the house or at the neighborhood pool, you're going to need some fun funds for the summer.
3: Yeah, a new thread on Reddit has lazy jobs that will make you a lot of money.
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3: Like, some overnight IT workers may make six figures just in case something breaks. I mean, that's the only bad part of that. Like, you got to wake up like 4 a.m. to fix something.
2: Well, yeah. But I guess so many people loving their remote jobs. That's a nice one.
3: Corporate travel agents can make up to 90 grand a year just by working from home. A construction project manager said he can make about 300,000 a year while only doing about 3 hours of work on a normal workday.
2: Wow, that's incredible.
3: And we've talked about this on the show. Here's one job. How about working for a cruise ship? You can get paid big bucks to travel and travel about the country and talk to guests.
2: Man, see, I feel like it would be so fun to be on a cruise and work that, but I feel like are they like sad to be on there for that long and smiling at people from sun up to sundown every day? Like, do they go into their back to their quarters and just like scream every F-bomb under the sun and just let it fly? Because you gotta be happy at like 6 a.m. They're running off like 3 hours of sleep. That's a lot of dedication, but it looks fun.
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1: It's Nightly with Jade and Tyler, and this time of night, we always have cravings for the worst of foods, but T, I was laughing. I went to go to a concert the other night, this past weekend, right? And when we were walking outside, I was like, why is it that I'll never buy food off of a street vendor outside of the concert venue, but when I'm in a foreign country, I'll get like a street taco off of a freaking trash can that was grilled on a grocery cart? Like, have you ever bought street food in your own city? And I'm not talking about a cute taco truck, T. You know what I'm talking about.
2: Yeah, I love me some street meat. 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

0: It's Nightly with Jade and Tyler. And gang, if you did not grow up as a millennial, I don't know if you know how big of a deal it was to know any girl that like made it big at Hooters. Tyler, there was honestly one of the most beautiful girls I've ever seen in my life. She went to my elementary school, middle school, high school. Her name was Ashley Pike, but she was a stunner. And she worked at Hooters. She got discovered and actually got put in an Adam Sandler movie to be a Hooters girl. And it's just like, dang, she ended up going to the Playboy Mansion and all types of things. And I'm like, Hooters used to have like, they used to launch people's careers. It's crazy.
1: Yeah. And as men, we just go there for the wings. That's all. We don't really go for anything else.
0: Sure.
1: But Hooters, their CEO, Neil Kiefer, came out and said that they want to make Hooters a family friendly restaurant. They want to get away from, you know, the booty showing, and they want to have everybody welcome. Children, wives, husbands, everybody.
0: T, what do you think they're going to implement to make it a more family friendly environment? Because I get it, but at the same time, I came to see cheeks out of those tangerine shorts.
1: I don't know if they can do anything. I mean, clothing wise, you can't change the orange shorts, right? So maybe just make the shorts longer.
0: That's what I'm thinking too. That's pretty much it, right?
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1: 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Elizabeth Taylor. 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
14: All right, let's get cooking.
15: It's showtime.
16: Mmm, hamburger.
17: And now I'm officially hungry.
16: I know, right?
17: How'd they do that to us?
16: I don't know. We got to talk to somebody back there in that control room. Stop making us hungry first thing in the morning.
17: I mean, right when they crack open the mics and boom, food in your face and thoughts.
16: Yeah.
17: Now I want a Whopper.
16: I know. And you can't get one at 6:16 in the morning.
17: I know.
16: Which just seems, I mean, unlawful. They should have it available 24 hours a day.
17: I agree.
16: Dang it. Anyway, we got a big show ahead of us today. By the way, yesterday, and we're going to talk about this later in the show. I'm going to ask you some questions, but here's the thing. I injured myself yesterday.
17: Oh.
16: Yeah. Taking out the garbage.
17: Hmm.
16: So, let me explain.
17: Okay, please.
16: I got some explaining to do.
17: Yeah.
16: So, we have two big rolling garbage cans.
17: Yeah.
16: You know, from the city or whatever.
17: Yeah.
16: We produce a lot of trash. I'm just saying.
17: You're trashy.
16: We're trashy people. So we've got two trash cans.
17: Sure.
16: On rollers. For some reason, they were really heavy yesterday. I don't know what's in them. I don't produce all the trash, so I don't know what goes in there.
17: Right.
16: Anyway, yesterday, I wore, and I don't wear them often, but I wore flip-flops yesterday.
17: Mm-hmm.
16: Now, I go to take these garbage cans out. And I like to work, you know, smarter, not harder.
17: Of course.
16: I mean, these cans are on rollers. I take two of them at a time. And I turn one around.
17: Sure.
16: And I push it. And
17: right.
16: I got the other one.
17: You
16: I pull
17: drag
16: it.
17: Behind it. Yeah.
16: Yeah, yeah. Well, in the process of turning and moving this thing, I ran over my own toe.
17: No.
16: Ran over my big toe.
17: No. In your flip-flops.
16: In my flip-flops.
17: Oh, no.
16: Heavy old garbage can. Loop right over the big toe.
17: Did it break?
16: I don't know. It may have. It may have. I don't know. I mean, you ask the neighbors, somebody was probably, you know, like beating seals in my driveway because that's the noises I was making.
17: Okay, wait. I know you got cameras.
16: I do have a camera.
17: Yeah, pull that up.
16: I didn't even think about the camera situation. I was in too much pain. You know?
17: Immediately I'm like, I wanna see.
16: Do you remember like the old cartoons when somebody like hit their thumb with a hammer and it got like 10 times bigger and started
17: come out from underneath it and throb.
16: And start throbbing?
17: Yeah,
16: my toe literally did that. Like,
17: oh, no.
16: It's on camera, I'm sure.
17: Oh no.
16: It was horrible.
17: Oh no.
16: Horrible.
17: Oh, it just makes my toes cringe. Ugh.
16: I have three shoes on this morning. I've got one on my right foot.
17: Yeah.
16: I got one on my left foot. I got another one on my big toe.
17: Oh,
16: it's got
17: bless.
16: Its own shoe this morning. It's that big.
17: I'm wondering if you broke it.
16: I haven't asked it, but I'm sure if I did, it would say it was broken.
17: Yeah.
16: It was very painful. And that's why, you know, guys, stop taking the garbage out. It's just, it's too dangerous.
17: Just let the ladies take care of it.
16: Yeah, it's, you know. I don't know.
17: Ah, oh, bless. I'm sorry to hear
16: right,
17: that.
16: So I want to talk about self-injuries. Like, people, how did you hurt yourself?
17: Mm.
16: You know, like, what happened?
17: Okay.
16: So I'm just trying to make myself feel better,
17: exactly.
16: To be quite honest.
17: He just wants to make himself feel better.
16: I really don't. I'm just hoping that you did something more ignorant than I did so that I can feel better about my toe situation right now.
17: Oh, my gosh. Bless.
16: And I'm sure you've done something, and I know that I've done a lot of other things.
17: Sure.
16: That was the most recent.
17: Yeah.
16: But, yeah, we're going to talk about that.
17: Okay.
16: Before we get to that, though, we've got a Mojo Morning Mind Bender. That's coming up next. Stay with us.

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0: One for all the Swifters out there. Isn't that what they're called? Swifters?
1: Swifties.
0: Oh, yeah. Same thing. Good morning. Welcome to the Mojo Radio Show. It is 6:28 right now. Temperature-wise, throughout the Tennessee Valley, it is 69 degrees.
1: We have a high of 87 today. We've got some dense fog in some areas, so just be careful on your way into work. And scatter showers and thunderstorms this afternoon.
0: All right, we've already got a couple people that are texting in about their injuries, and we're going to get to those. But first, we've got a Mojo Morning Mindbender. We're going to see if we can get somebody to win a pair of passes to go to CinePlanet 15 Movie Theater, where you can see whatever movie you'd like. Now, all you've got to do is be the first to call us at 866-476-1043 and answer the question correctly. Here's the question. Studies show that one in three adults will make a financial decision based on this. What is it? Study shows that one in three adults will make a financial decision based on this. If you think you know what the answer is, or you'd like to make a guess, just go ahead and give us a call. 866-476-1043.
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1: 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Welcome to the Mojo Radio Show. It is 6:36 right now. 69 degrees.
2: High of 87. We've got some dense fog in some areas, so just be very careful on your way into work today.
1: Okay, we've got a Mojo Morning Mind Bender. We're going to get to the phones in just a moment. Before we do that, though, tell everybody about Regenesis.
2: Well, I personally think that there are way too many people walking around feeling miserable, thinking that it's just going to be a part of life. 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
1: Hi, Ashley. How are you?
3: Good. How are you?
1: Fantabulous. What are you up to this morning?
3: Nothing. I'm on my way to work, actually.
1: You sound so happy about it.
2: I know.
3: Yeah.
1: Where are you working?
3: I work at Amazon.
1: Oh.
2: Hold up.
1: Well, you got her attention quick.
2: That was like a... I almost gave myself whiplash. Hang on now.
1: All right. Very good. All right, Ashley. Your question is this. Study shows 1 in 3 adults will make a financial decision based on this.
3: Is it marriage?
1: I'm sorry, is it what?
3: Marriage.
1: No, that's a good guess, but that is incorrect.
3: Okay, thank you.
1: Hi, Carson. How are you?
4: I'm good. How are you?
1: Fantabulous. What are you up to this morning?
4: I am dropping my kids off to go to work.
1: All right, very good. Where do you work? Wait, you're dropping your kids off to go to work?
4: Yeah, I'm dropping them off at my mom's house.
2: In mom's house.
1: Oh, okay. I thought you were dropping your kids off to pay the bills. Like they were gonna do the work.
4: Dude, I wish.
1: Dropping my kids off to go to work.
2: That's summer vacation, like, wow, right okay.
4: Yeah.
1: Like, what country am I in again? All right. No. So, Carson, your question is: study shows that 1 in 3 adults will make a financial decision based on this.
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2: 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All right, question for you. Why are you still stressing about where to eat before a show at the Orion? 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
0: Good morning. 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It's 104.3 ZYP. Let's see, 650 right now, and still about 69 degrees.
1: High of 87 today. We've got partly cloudy skies through our morning. Scattered showers, thunderstorms later on this afternoon.
0: All right, we got a lot to do. So you know what? I'm just going to give you the answer to the Mojo Morning Mindbender this morning, since nobody's got it yet. Study shows 1 in 3 adults will make a financial decision based on this. What is it? The answer, their horoscope. I didn't even know that 1 in 3 people still read their horoscope.
1: What?
0: Do you read your horoscope?
1: No.
0: Well, there's two of us in the room, so it must be Baby B.
1: Always Baby B.
0: Which, he's not technically an adult.
1: He's not allowed to read them yet.
0: All right. Okay. We have idiots making headlines coming up. Mm-hmm. A little bit later on in the show, we're going to be giving away armbands for Rock the South. They're for the entire weekend.
1: Yes.
0: We'll tell you a little bit more about that. Also, for those of you who didn't know, I just got back from Arizona, took a motorcycle ride because I love
1: just
0: Harley.
1: A little ride.
0: Yeah, just took a little ride. Yeah. Went and saw things like Tombstone, the Grand Canyon.
1: Yeah.
0: Other things like that and had a blast.
1: Yeah.
0: But all because we have that Harley-Davidson that I love so much. And I bought that Harley-Davidson, that Redstone Harley-Davidson, which is where you should go for all your motorcycle needs. And as a matter of fact, you know, a lot of folks, you know, they want to ride, but they're not sure they can. They're not sure that they've got the ability to do it or that they would, you know, love it as much as myself and my friends do. But I can tell you, you can go there and take new rider courses and find out. Usually it only takes a couple of days to pass this course, and it's really cool because they do the new rider course, they do advanced riding courses, they even do additional practice sessions, that kind of thing.
1: Yeah.
0: But it's a way to find out whether or not you really want to, you know, become a motorcycle enthusiast.
1: Yep.
0: And I think everybody should, to be quite honest with you. I can't tell you how many friends that I've met just from riding.
1: Yeah.
0: And how much fun that it is for me and Amy and, you know, it's awesome.
1: Yeah.
0: I love it. And in fact, yesterday, look, we just got back from doing that ride. We rode almost 5,000 miles in 10 days.
1: Jeez, oh, Pete.
0: And you would think that, you know, I wouldn't want to get on that
1: sick
0: motorcycle for a little while. Not the case. Rode last night. Went to bike night at Billy's. Bunch of other Harley riders there, so we had to go say hi. And,
1: of course.
0: You know, everybody welcomed us back, which was really cool. But look, here's the thing. You can start your journey. Go to Redstone Harley Davidson. They're right there on Highway 20 West in Madison. So if you're going down 565, you get off at the Greenbrier exit, you head west on Highway 20, and it's right there on the right-hand side. I encourage you to go check out their motorcycle. They're having their used motorcycle, their 10 event is happening right now.
1: Mm-hmm.
0: You can also find out how much your current bike is worth in a trade.
1: All right.
0: But you can also get apparel there. You can get parts, all kinds of things. Redstone Harley Davidson. I love them. You'll love them as well. All right. Coming up, we've got your idiots making headlines. Oh, yeah. And I had to go to the DMV yesterday, Amy and I.
1: Oh, yeah.
0: We'll talk about that, too. Because that was interesting and fun for me.
1: You said sarcastically.
0: Well, it was fun for me.
1: Oh.
0: Not so much for Amy, but we'll talk about that.
1: Oh, no!
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1: All right, question for you. 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

0: 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Good morning. Welcome to the Mojo Radio Show and happy Thursday. It's 7-11 right now. Temperature's right around 70 degrees.
1: We have a high of 87 today, a partial cloudiness this morning, but some scattered showers and thunderstorms during this afternoon.
0: Before we get into idiots making headlines, somebody text this in. Pretty bad wreck just happened, 72 East, right past Nance Road. You might want to try to find an alternate route. Apparently the police are not there yet, but there are some pedestrians that are trying to get somebody out of a car there because there was smoke.
1: Oh my gosh.
0: So if you were on 72 heading east, you might want to avoid the Nance Road area.
1: Yeah.
0: Goodness. And hopefully you guys can keep us updated on that as well. We appreciate it. All right, it is time, one of my favorite times of the morning. Time for idiots making headlines.
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3: Whenever I'm about to do something, I think, would an idiot do that? And if they would, I do not do that thing.
4: Is professional idiot a job title now?
2: And this, folks, is why we can't have nice things. It's now time for your idiots making headlines.
1: When usually when someone is arrested on drug charges, the most illegal thing on them is the drugs.
0: Right.
1: Right?
0: Yeah.
1: A man in Indiana was arrested after police say that he was found dancing in the road while holding a rare turtle.
0: Okay, hold on. Hold on.
1: Yeah, he was holding...
0: This guy was really happy to have a turtle.
1: Turtle.
0: Yeah. And apparently that's against the law.
1: Well, it was because he was holding an Eastern box turtle, which is illegal to have. Oh, also the meth that was also illegal.
0: I see. Now, okay. All right.
1: Yeah, he was arrested on drug charges and booked into jail. It's unclear if he's going to face additional charges for the turtle, which was unharmed, by the way.
0: Yeah, well.
1: Conservation officers, they released the turtle near the area where it was removed and returned it to its natural habitat. But it's unclear why the guy had the turtle, but it sounds like it was just collected from the wild.
0: Well, you know, let me just say, every time I've danced with a turtle in the middle of the street, I've never identified what type of turtle it was.
1: He just didn't know.
0: So, I mean, I could have been dancing with a box turtle at one time. I wouldn't have known.
1: No.
0: So I wouldn't have known that was illegal. Now, I've never done it with a pocket full of meth, so...
1: Let's keep it that way.
0: I mean, if you're dancing in the street with a pocket full of meth...
1: Yeah.
0: Least of your worries or least of your thoughts is, what type of turtle is this?
1: Yeah.
0: I mean, you're not thinking about that. I wonder what type of turtle this is.
1: What? I don't want to get in trouble.
0: I'd hate to get in trouble for dancing with the wrong type of turtle in the middle of the street.
1: Don't mind that meth there.
0: Yeah. Wow.
1: It's methy.
0: Okay. Okay, Matthew. Okay, so you're supposed to use Pokeballs to catch Pokemon, dude.
1: Okay, nerd. Sure. What's up?
0: Shut up, nerd.
1: Oh, nerd.
0: Okay, so a 33-year-old man from, anybody want to guess?
1: Ooh, me.
0: Yeah.
1: Florida?
0: Yes, from Florida. His name is Clayton Warren, and he was arrested after he allegedly broke into a store in the middle of the night last Thursday to steal Pokemon cards. How did he do it? He used a chainsaw.
1: That escalated quickly.
0: He was caught on surveillance footage using the chainsaw to cut a triangle into the hurricane-proof front window.
1: Wow.
0: He cut himself in the process, leaving some blood behind at the scene.
1: Okay.
0: Now, he initially tried to break the window with a rock. That didn't work. So he apparently grabbed the chainsaw. I don't know where he got the chainsaw from.
1: I was about to say.
0: You know?
1: Just sitting around.
0: Usually, I don't keep one in my pocket. But this guy apparently had one.
1: Game prepared.
0: Yeah. Clayton initially got away with about $12,000 worth of cards.
1: I'm sorry. What?
0: Yeah. So if you're thinking a chainsaw doesn't sound discreet, Clayton wasn't too concerned about that. In addition to the blood, his car and his license plate were also captured on camera. He was charged with burglary and grand theft.
1: Wow.
0: Well, all right.
1: Got to catch them all.
0: I guess. Let's go dancing with turtles. Middle of the street, eh?
1: Yeah.
0: Sound like fun? I know one thing, though. I'm not taking any of your caramel corn with me. Not happening.
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0: Meghan Trainor right there.
1: I love that song.
0: That's a pretty good one. Good morning. Welcome to the Mojo Radio Show. 724 right now, 72 degrees.
1: High of 87 today. We've got some sunshine in our area, but unfortunately it's going to move to some showers and thunderstorms later on this afternoon.
0: We're going to go to your text here in just a moment. We were talking a little bit earlier about the fact that I hurt myself yesterday. I ran over my big toe with one of my garbage cans. Very heavy garbage can. Thought I got hit by a truck, to be quite honest.
1: It's a big old toe.
0: Yeah, that. Well, it's much bigger now. But but we asked you how you've hurt yourself. And we're going to ask you to text those to us, by the way. 866-476-1043. We've got some we're going to read here in a minute. But, you know, you hurt yourself like that, you may end up needing independent medical. Just saying.
1: 100%. You
0: tell everybody about how that works.
1: Yeah, if you're helping take care of somebody that you love right now, Amy, this is for you. 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
0: All right. Asking you to text in, how did you hurt yourself? Tell us about it. Ran over my big toe. We've got 2 garbage cans, 2 those big rolling ones. They were both full.
1: Yeah.
0: So I'm taking them out to the curb yesterday. Mm-hmm. I was wearing flip-flops at the time, which I don't normally do, but for whatever reason, yesterday I did.
1: Won't make that mistake again.
0: And so I usually take them both down at the same time because I'll push one, I'll pull the other one.
1: Sure.
0: Yeah. But I went to turn that one around and ran right over my big toe, which immediately prompted me to, yell as though I was Tarzan, through the entire jungle.
1: I bet it echoed. Oh. I bet it echoed through your neighborhood.
0: Oh, guaranteed. Guaranteed. Of course, most people know that I live there, so he's probably done something again. It's okay. Right. Nobody worry. Don't panic. Don't call
1: the
0: police.
1: They're numb at this point.
0: Yeah. He's always hurting himself. It's all good.
1: It's fine.
0: At any rate, I ask you, and I'm going to continue to ask you, how did you hurt yourself? Tell us about it. Well, Pete the Brit.
1: Oh, Pete.
0: Oh, Petey. He texted in, and it's weird because he texts British too.
1: Mm-hmm. He does.
0: So I will try to translate it best I can. He says, sympathize with the big toe. I was wearing flip-flops one time out to the shops. I went to step up on a curb. The edge of the curb caught my big toenail as I slipped, and it ripped the toenail completely off. And then he says, hope you guys are doing well. Thanks, Pete the Brit.
1: I love that. But
0: I've done that. But different.
1: What?
0: I ripped my big toenail off. Same one I just ran over, by the way.
1: What?
0: Years ago. In fact, I was probably a junior in high school playing in one of the first rock bands I played in.
1: Yeah.
0: And we had played this party on a Saturday. It was like it was a graduation party or something. Stayed the night there. So the next morning when we woke up, we had all of our equipment like in these people's living room.
1: Sure.
0: The nice woman who's the mother of the person that graduated was making breakfast. And so we're trying to get through the living room to the dining room. And so we had to move some stuff around. We just woke up, so I don't have any shoes on. I go to move this speaker I go to push it back, and it starts to go over. Like, it caught and was starting to tip over.
1: Yeah.
0: I went to catch the bottom of it with my foot. Well, it kept going, and the toenail, shoo, straight up. I then began bleeding all over the house.
1: Oh, no.
0: It looked like a murder scene in there. It was horrible.
1: Oh, my gosh.
0: And it hurt. Oh. Let me tell you. Good thing about those toenails, though, they grow back.
1: Yeah, eventually.
0: I found that out. Okay, let's see. We got people texting in again. Let's see. Katie. Oh, she said, well, my toes just curled in on themselves involuntarily.
1: Exactly. Brandy texted in.
0: Yeah.
1: She said, I had a bad idea to ride a mechanical bull. When I fell off, I landed wrong, bruised my tailbone. And that it was 3 weeks ago. She says it still hurts.
0: Ooh.
1: Ooh. Mm-mm.
0: All right.
1: Everybody's like jumpy and squirmy right now.
0: Megan said, I tripped on the concrete at my cousin's and went face first into the car and then on the concrete. And then she says, I got two busted knees from it and a bruise on the forehead to show for it. Wow.
1: Girl.
0: All right. Lizzie says, when I was in sixth grade in my math class, I took my hoodie off and my glasses came off with my hoodie. And I have a big scar where the part of my glasses went over my forehead. I had a big scar for 1 to 5 weeks. Oh,
1: yeah, like
0: I see what
1: the
0: you're
1: nose.
0: Saying. Yeah.
1: Yeah. Oh, my gosh.
0: Ouch.
1: Oh, my gosh.
0: Rosie says, a few years ago, I was trying to prove that a 45-year-old woman could still do a cartwheel. I proceeded to do a round off, and when I landed, my foot landed into a hole in the ground. Causing me to fall back, landed on my hand, broke my wrist. It's now connected by pins.
1: Oh, my gosh. I've got goosebumps and oh, my gosh.
0: Katie says, I fell down the stairs onto my bottom on my birthday, broke my tailbone when I turned 38. So 38 was literally a pain in the ass.
1: That's what she said.
0: Oh, I love it. I mean, I don't love that you did that. I love the way that you worded it.
1: Ugh, my whole body is antsy now. It's just antsy. Oh, my gosh.
0: Yeah. See, now I feel better.
1: Do you feel better?
0: I do. I was feeling some kind of way. Okay, this person says, I was using a chop saw, not in the wood, and it ripped out of my hand, cut my palm to the bone. The next day, I was trying to get someone's attention and clapped.
1: Oh, my gosh.
0: That hurt worse than the cut. Oh, my goodness. What are you doing?
1: Oh, man.
0: Wow.
1: Now, see, that's the reason why. If you're trying to get someone's attention, you don't do anything. You don't, like, don't call out, like, clap or anything. You just go, ca-caw.
0: Yeah, though that works for
1: me. And that works.
0: It works for me. I fall for it every time. I think that there's a dodo bird somewhere or something.
1: Ca-caw!
0: Like, where is it?
1: It's great.
0: All right. These are great. If you've hurt yourself in some kind of odd way, text it to us, 866-476-1043. We may just share it on the air.
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0: 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Good morning. Welcome to the Mojo Radio Show. Happy Thursday. It is 7:41. And let me update this real quick because I don't want to give you the wrong temperature. It is 72 degrees.
1: A high of 88 today. Cloudy skies this morning. A stray shower or thunderstorm is possible later on today.
0: I think some people are going to be able to relate to this. So we're talking about ways that you've hurt yourself. And you can text us 866-476-1043. Molly says, I'm so clumsy, I don't know what story to tell first.
1: We're here till 10, Molly.
0: Yeah, I mean, we got time. Jennifer says, I once was in a rush using a paper cutter, ended up chopping the very tip of my thumb off. I immediately put my thumb in my mouth and taste the blood. Not too long after, a coworker found my fingertip, put it in a plastic bag. Nothing they could do with it. It was the size of a blister bandage.
1: Okay.
0: I took the rest of the day off. My thumb is still numb there.
1: Oh, my gosh.
0: Wow.
1: Oh.
0: And then Frank.
1: Oh, Frank.
0: Frank texted in and said, this is Frank. Yesterday, I was closing the double doors on my 18-wheeler trailer. I didn't realize there was a latch on the top, which slapped me in the face. It hurt so bad, I called myself a big dummy. He said, that's not all I said, but I was keeping it radio friendly. I'm sure.
1: Oh, my God.
0: We've all had these things happen.
1: Yeah.
0: I mean, you know, nobody's immune. We've all hurt ourselves in some way, shape, or form.
1: Yeah.
0: I just want to know what yours is because it makes me feel better about running over my toe yesterday.
1: With a garbage can.
0: With a garbage can.
1: You know, I was thinking because you were saying you have two cans.
0: Yeah.
1: And you were gone all last week.
0: Yeah.
1: So it had to be.
0: I forgot to take them out.
1: Oh, before we left.
0: So we had stuff there then.
1: Got it.
0: And then we still had, you know, Owen and Emerson at the house.
1: Okay.
0: And Kong. So, I mean, yeah there was still. Okay. There was still garbage produced.
1: Yes.
0: So there's that. All right, let's see. Is this Denise?
1: Yeah, Denise.
0: When I was a small child, my sister and I were horsing around when my pinky toe got caught in the hem of her jeans, ripped clean off.
1: What?
0: Fortunately, it was able to be reattached.
1: What? Oh, God.
0: What kind of horsing around were you doing that it just rips off an appendage?
1: God.
0: Wow.
1: Oh, my gosh. I got goosebumps on my goosebumps. Oh, wow. My gosh. Oh, my God.
0: Seth, did you already do the... No, we didn't. No, we haven't done that yet. Stick around. Mary, I was just standing there minding my own business when a sneeze hit so hard I peed myself a target. Did not hurt physically, but it hurt my pride.
1: Girl, we all went in there.
0: Hey.
1: I feel that one.
0: I feel like, you know, a good sneeze can bring on some things.
1: That's the truth. That, you can throw your back out. Like, you can do all kinds of stuff.
0: I mean, at least you didn't poop your pants, you know? I mean, that could have happened.
1: Hey, the silver lining, right?
0: I'm not saying I have. Ever. But it could happen. Yeah. I've had a good sneeze or two, a time or two. So,
1: oh, my gosh. That's hilarious.
0: What does this mean?
1: That's from the first. I don't know. Sometimes the text line does that. It'll randomly. Like, thanks for texting.
0: Yeah.
1: That was like May 1st.
0: That's so weird.
1: It is weird. But that's a good one. Those are good.
0: Yeah, that's really good. The whole sneezing and target thing. You sneeze to the point that you accidentally pee yourself. I mean,
1: yeah.
0: I do. I mean, look, I feel bad for you.
1: Oh yeah, that's not uncommon.
0: But kind of.
1: Well,
0: I mean, you don't just see it every day.
1: No, you don't.
0: You know what I mean?
1: But yeah.
0: Mm. Okay. This person said, "This is Nicole. When I was 4, I was standing on the slide of my swing set. I was swinging my seesaw." I got my thumb caught in the hinge. I panicked. ripped my thumbnail off, but that's how I stopped sucking my thumb.
1: Hey,
0: oh, there you go.
1: There you go.
0: Silver lining,
1: all
0: just
1: right.
0: like you said.
1: All right.
0: Let's see. Kayla broke my collarbone playing hide and go seek. You're not good at it.
1: What?
0: You're not good at that game. I'm just saying. How in the world do you break your collarbone playing
1: wow.
0: hide and go seek? How does that happen?
1: Wow.
0: I mean, were you hiding in a well?
1: Mm.
0: I don't. Okay.
1: Mm.
0: All right.
1: Mm-mm.
0: I shouldn't make fun. I mean, I'm sorry. That's bad. But it does make me feel better.
1: He could have broke his toe with a garbage can, so there it is.
0: I feel much better.
1: Well, good. I'm glad.
0: Yeah, thank you all very much. That was very therapeutic. I appreciate it. Hey, by the way, if you've hurt yourself, trying to do electrical work at your house, we've all been there, right?
1: Mm.
0: You learned rather quickly that you should leave that to the professionals. 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
1: Right.
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1: 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Be sure to tell them that Sam I Am from ZYP sent you. All right, question for you. Why are you still stressing about where to eat before a show at the

0: great question for you. Why are you still stressing about where to eat before a show at the Orion? You do know there's a spot you can literally walk to, right? 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

0: 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Happy Thursday, 8:12 right now, and our temperature 73 degrees.
1: A high of 88 today, partly cloudy throughout our day. Chance of rain and thunderstorms moving on this afternoon.
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0: All right, here we go. Random fact number one. When Caesar's Palace in Las Vegas first opened in 1966, cocktail waitresses in Greco-Roman wigs would greet guests and say, "Welcome to Caesar's Palace. I am your slave."
1: Weird. Wonder why that stopped. Weird.
0: It is weird. Number two, the 100 tallest mountains in the world are all located in five countries: in Asia, Nepal, China, India, Pakistan, and also Tajikistan, which has one, the Ismoil Samani Peak, the 50th tallest mountain in the world.
1: So all five are in Asia. That's crazy.
0: Yeah. Okay.
1: All right.
0: Number three, the highest mountain outside of Asia is Aconcagua, which is in Argentina. It's 22,838 feet and the 189th highest in the world. Okay. Let's get to number four.
1: Snore.
0: Yeah, well, let's bring it back with number four.
1: All right.
0: Platypuses don't nurse their babies like other mammals. Instead, they concentrate their milk in their stomach and then sweat it out.
1: That's how I feel with bourbon.
0: Nice. Oh, my goodness. All right. Last but not least.
1: Oh, my gosh.
0: Wow. You're the platypus of alcoholics.
1: Platypus of bourbon.
0: All right. Number five. When Mr. Potato Head first came out in 1952, it was just the body parts on sharp spikes. You had to provide your own potato. The plastic potato didn't come around until the 1970s.
1: That's what I'm talking about. More like that. That's great.
0: Yeah, let's go old school. Give the kids all the sharp objects to play with.
1: Yes.
0: Love it.
1: No. Gotta get your own potato.
0: Kids are just digging in the yard for days, hoping to find a potato somewhere.
1: Big enough to hold all the pieces.
0: Yeah. Wow. Those are your five random facts.
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1: All right, question for you. Why are you still stressing about where to eat before a show at the Orion? You do know there's a spot you can literally walk to, right? 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Salt Factory Pub is right there, like right there. 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

0: You feel that?
1: What's that?
0: That's a Bieber fever.
1: Bieber fever.
0: That's what that is. Good morning. Welcome to the Mojo Radio Show, 826 on your Thursday. And our temperature, because of course that big ball of fire in the sky is doing its job. We're at 76 now.
1: A high of 88, partly cloudy this morning. Cloudy this afternoon, a stray shower or thunderstorm is possible.
0: Okay, so Amy and I had to go to the DMV yesterday. So Amy had, she had bought a new car just before we went to Arizona. Mm-hmm. So she had to get a plate transferred from her old car to that car.
1: Sure.
0: I found out while I was in Arizona that my license had expired.
1: A month ago.
0: Yeah. I had no idea. No idea. So I had to get that done yesterday.
1: Mm-hmm.
0: So we go to the DMV. They don't call it the DMV here. They call it whatever they call it, the licensing bureau, whatever mm-hmm. it is. But we go to the one in Madison. Used to be O'Brien's.
1: Oh. Oh.
0: Some of you may remember years ago.
1: Yeah.
0: Used to take my boys there. Loved it. Anyway, used to be O'Brien's. Now it's the place you go to get your license and see the tax guy and all that stuff.
1: Yeah.
0: Anyway, so we walk in and it's busy. Like, there's 100 people sitting in there.
1: Jeez.
0: So you go up to a little kiosk, you know, and it has different categories, and you push what you're there for, and then it spits out a ticket to you.
1: Mm-hmm.
0: So Amy goes, she hits her thing, spits out a number, she grabs it. I hit my thing, it spits out a number, I grab it. We take like 2 steps,
1: mm-hmm.
0: and they call my number. Like, I literally looked at the ticket, I looked up at the screen, I was like, I just put, the ink is still hot.
1: Right.
0: On this ticket.
1: Yeah.
0: And they call me right away. I go over and did my whole thing. Took 5 minutes. 5 minutes. Amy, on the other hand.
1: Yeah.
0: Hour and a half.
1: Oh, no.
0: Yeah. Yeah.
1: That's her heart.
0: She says, how does this always happen to you? Why, like, because it's not the first time that I've gone there.
1: Pull
0: the ticket and they call me immediately.
1: Right.
0: Like, it's, I don't know what it is. I got good karma when it comes there, I guess. I don't know.
1: They don't want you there that
0: long. Yeah, they're well, and on top of that, when I get to the lady yeah. is talking so fast.
1: Yeah.
0: Like she's like that. And I'm like, yeah. wow, you are so fast. Like I can't process that quickly.
1: Yeah.
0: And she does it again a couple times. And I'm like, you are so fast.
1: Yeah.
0: And then she says, sign on the line. And I said, now, you see, I got that the first time. And she goes, I know when I have to slow down.
1: Bless.
0: But my whole thing took 5 minutes. And then the rest of the time, I'm looking at Amy going, can't you hurry up? Like, what are we doing? Like, it's been an hour. Why are you so slow?
1: Bless and her heart.
0: Just giving her a hard time.
1: Of course. You know,
0: anyway. We got our stuff done. It was pretty cool.
1: Good. And so you're legal again.
0: Yeah. As soon as we got back in the car, I started driving. I'm like, we're all legal again.
1: Yeah.
0: I feel good. Feel great about life right now.
1: It's a great day right now.
0: I mean, every day I don't have to worry about going to jail is a good day.
1: It's a good day.
0: Hey, by the way, if you guys have any issues with your plumbing.
1: Ooh, me.
0: Which Sam I Am does and is going to be making this call later today.
1: Yeah.
0: Because you've got a shower issue.
1: Yeah, something's going on. It was funny. Something's going on. It was funny. It was in Logan's bathroom and he was trying to take a shower and it couldn't get the levers not. It's broken. So I come downstairs and I was telling Warren, he was like, maybe I'll take a look at it. I said, no, it's okay. He was like, oh, let me guess, you know somebody. I was like, sure do. So I'm going to call Robert, Powerhouse Plumbing Pros. Because trust them completely.
0: Yeah,
1: when it comes to
0: absolutely.
1: Anything like that.
0: Now, Robert and Deb at the moment are somewhere on the other side of the world.
1: I'm waiting for them.
0: Because they've got they're on this cruise.
1: Yeah.
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0: 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It is 77 degrees.
1: A high of 88. Partly cloudy this morning and going to be cloudy this afternoon. Stray shower, thunderstorm possible.
0: That, of course, is the bougie one.
1: Yes, it's me.
0: Well, we also have Baby B.
1: Hey, yeah. Good
0: Baby
1: morning.
0: Baby B and the bougie one over there on the other side. I love it.
2: Lieutenant Governor of the Pores.
0: Well,
2: you're the governor.
0: Yeah, I think I'm the president, actually. That's...
1: I like how you guys moved him up.
0: Yeah,
1: is there a mayor?
2: Well, is there an assistant mayor, though? That's why I said that.
0: We can do whatever we want.
1: Yeah.
0: I'm the emperor of the Pores.
2: The emperor. The emperor.
0: Actually, it's the emporer. I'm the emperor.
1: I love it.
0: Yeah, well, you know, whatever. How you doing, Baby B?
2: I'm good, man. It's always a great day to be in the studio with the Mojo Radio Show.
0: I understand people have been asking you about jogging.
2: Yeah, for some weird reason, people kept asking me about my boobs last night.
0: About my boobs.
2: Can't understand why.
0: Follow the bouncing BMs.
1: That was good. I love it.
0: Great. That's good. Oh, speaking of the bougie one.
1: Yes. Ooh, I'm so excited.
0: You bouged it up yesterday.
1: Dude,
0: didn't you?
1: I did. I got all of my work done early that I needed to do, and I went over to Elk River Trading Company yesterday.
0: Yep.
1: I got to hang out with my girl, Alicia, and I walk in. I took some donuts because I like to treat.
0: Yeah.
1: That's what I do. And so I sat him down, and she was with a customer. And so I started looking, and my eyes just were drawn to this beautiful handbag. It's a Louis Vuitton handbag. And I'm like, oh, that's so nice. And it was just sitting there on a display case. And I just picked it up, and I'm holding it, I'm looking in it. And I turned the price around. My jaw dropped.
0: Because
1: it was so affordable. It was like,
0: really?
1: Yes, this bag is retail brand new, like almost $3,000.
0: Wow.
1: Yeah.
0: And how much was it?
1: About $549 for this bag.
0: Okay.
1: And it is pristine condition.
0: Okay.
1: All right. So I was like, okay, well, this is coming home with me. So I set it on the counter and I just stood there and I waited for Alicia. Now with Elk River Trading Company, they also let me use a Louis Vuitton bag or some kind of luxury bag.
0: They like you to model it off.
1: Sure. So she hands me another one for me to like use in the meantime. So I was like, I really want to try the experience of with the free layaway that I talk about. And that's exactly what I did. So I did like the quote unquote 90-day layaway.
0: Okay.
1: And so you can put down, I found out. So yeah, the minimum that you put down for the 90-day layaway is $50.
0: Okay.
1: And then after that, you can make payments or you can just pay it off at the end of the 3 months. So I went ahead and did that. I put down some money, gave her my ID. It was so quick. And I've got my little receipt. And what was really great that I found out was that you can call them. They can text you a link.
0: Mm-hmm.
1: And it's a one-time use link. So that way it's security and it protects like both you and them. And so you can just make a payment right there on that link. And every time you want to make a payment, you call them. And then you just pay off whatever, you know, you can pay whatever you want.
0: Nice.
1: And then pay. So I'm really excited. So when I go back next month to exchange the one that I'm modeling, the new bag's coming home with me. So I'm so excited, though.
0: So if other people want to experience this, where do they go?
1: Elk River Trading Company, right there, south of historic Fayetteville, Tennessee. 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Or if you have any questions, you can call them directly by dialing #250 and saying luxury handbag. That's the keyword. #250, say the keyword luxury handbag, and you'll be all set.
0: There you go.
1: I just got to come up with a name for her. I don't know what I'm going to name her yet.
0: You going to name her?
1: I name all my purses.
2: Oh my gosh. Don't you run out of names?
1: No, a lot of my purses, they come like with the style of the name. And I usually kind of go with it. But this one, I don't know.
0: I'm going to start doing some luxury wallets.
1: They got them there.
0: Yeah, I can't get them there. Some You know, I got a Gucci.
1: Is that the team you
0: version?
1: I also
0: got a Louis Vuitton. I mean, I'm just saying, it's, you know, pretty good stuff.
1: Louis Vuitton.
0: Yeah, Louis Vuitton. Pretty cool, actually.
1: Oh, my God.
0: Falls apart. It's disposable.
1: It's disposable. Okay, yeah. Okay. Then we can just get a new one.
0: It's a one-ply wallet. You don't want to put any change in it or nothing.
1: Just for looks.
0: Yeah, well, that's, you know, I keep a business card in there occasionally.
1: Maybe.
0: Yeah. Somebody I'm never going to be able to afford to do business with. Let's put it in there. Sorry.
1: Oh, man. That's good stuff.
0: That's how you do it when you're a poor.
1: One ply. Lord have mercy.
0: One ply. Louis Vuitton.
1: Louis
0: Vuitton. Could be yours, too. You can't try it, like...
1: No,
0: like you can't just use it for a little while.
1: Oh, one time use.
0: Well, yeah, first time you take it out of your pocket, that's over. It's done.
1: Quit. You mean like, hey, guess what, guys? In my back pocket may or may not be a wallet. We'll find out at the end of the day. There we go.
0: Yep, that's it. Disappeared with all the money that I had in it.
1: Yeah, there you go.
0: Poof. All right. We've got more to come. Stay with us. It's the Mojo Radio Show. By the way, we still have some armbands to give away.
1: We sure do.
0: For Rock the South.
1: We sure do.
0: Don't miss your chance. Stay with us.
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1: All right, question for you. 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

0: I feel like I got to give her a credit card number now. Good morning. 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
1: He's so dumb.
0: Why she got to talk like that? Chill out, lady.
1: House tour.
0: It's 9 in the morning. Listen. You're up here. I need you to be down here. Okay? Thanks. welcome to the Mojo Radio Show. Always a good time. We've got Baby B. Adams in with us. The bougie one over there, Sam. I am.
1: What's that?
0: Emma Self.
1: Who's you're here too.
0: Yeah, I'm here. No, there's a lot of you that was listening. I wasn't, but I am. and I'm waiting for Baby B. Adams to get our pool done.
1: Our pool.
0: Yeah, well.
2: He's partial owner.
1: Yeah.
0: I'm going to be spending a lot of time there. And to be honest, you know, possession's like 90% of the law, I think. So if I possess enough space in your pool,
1: it becomes
0: our pool.
1: It's our pool.
0: Sorry, kids. It's not kids' hour yet.
1: Nope, not yet. We were talking about wanting to do a morning show from the pool.
0: From the pool.
3: Hey, yeah. Let's do it.
1: But you'll be running the board.
0: You'll be here running the board while Sam, I am, and I are poolside.
1: At your house.
0: Yeah.
3: Sounds about right.
0: We came up with this plan yesterday.
1: Yeah.
0: I think it's a good plan. And as soon as Valley Pools gets done doing your pool liner.
1: Yeah.
0: And I'm, you know, there when they fill it up,
1: mm-hmm.
0: which I will be.
1: Yeah.
0: Hopefully dressed like Scuba Steve.
1: Yeah.
0: we're going to make that plan happen.
1: Yes.
0: So this is pretty cool. And I need to ask, how was the experience when you talk to Valley Pools? I mean, how easy were they to work with?
2: They are the kindest people. Everything was so easy. I went in there never owning a pool. I've never had a pool. I've only swam in pools that weren't mine. But they not only helped me with everything, they talked me through everything. They explained everything to me. They even had a guy come out after hours off the clock to kind of show me everything around my pool and the pump and everything. Just great people over there.
0: Very cool. And you know, here's the thing. 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
1: for sure,
0: that pool in your own backyard where you can make memories with your kids or entertain friends and that kind of thing. 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Now, they're going to make sure that they want to make sure that it's right for you and your family and your budget, and they're going to do just that. So get a hold of my friends over there at Valley Pools today, and come swim with us tomorrow. At Baby B's house. That's where we'll be.
1: Baby mimosas.
0: Yeah. Baby B will be here in the studio doing the breaststroke.
1: Swim.
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0: 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We are in here enjoying some Smoothie King, by the way.
1: Yes. Delish.
0: Let me just tell you. They brought us samples of a bunch of different things.
1: Mm-hmm. It's from their secret menu.
0: Yes.
1: June 1st.
0: Well, secret's out.
1: Yeah, it is.
0: I can tell you right now. They brought in this bowl that we fought over. I'm just gonna tell you.
1: Mojo won because we're all behind computer screens on this side of it. He's like, let me see that bowl again. Never saw it again.
0: I got a force field over here. It's in front of me.
2: He gave it up once, not
1: that
2: twice.
1: That was it, yeah.
0: Hey, I thought that one time was generous. Thank you very much. If you get an opportunity to try, and they start June 1st, right?
1: Yeah.
0: So they've got the bowl that we're talking about is the America 250.
1: Mm-hmm.
0: And it is delicious.
1: It is so, I was mind blown.
2: It's very refreshing.
1: It is.
0: And Sam made the mistake of giving up the bowl. She should have kept it.
1: I should have kept it, but I'm such a giver.
2: She tried it first.
1: I did try it first.
0: Like I did with my cappuccino smoothie.
1: Yeah.
0: Hey, you want to let them try that? I'm like, no.
1: No,
0: I do not.
1: Such a child.
0: I do not want to let them try that.
1: That bowl, though, so it's got like a coconut base, like it's like ice cream.
0: It is.
1: And it's got banana slices, blueberry, granola. It's got chia seeds?
0: I don't know.
1: I just blacked out while I was, and it's got strawberries, mango, pineapple, and it's got chocolate drizzled on the
2: top. It's red, white, and blue.
1: Yeah. It's so good.
0: It's perfect for summertime. It's perfect for, you know, the celebration of America 250, which is, you know, why they named it that.
1: Yeah.
0: But they also brought us like some smoothies. Like I got this cappuccino one that is,
1: it's like a coffee lover's dream.
0: It is great. What do you got over there?
1: I've got the Beach Break. And you got the beach break.
2: Yeah, I'm sipping on the beach break.
1: What are you?
2: I'm stealing mine.
1: Sorry. That's got like strawberries, banana, pineapples, papaya with a coconut sorbet.
0: Mm.
1: And then I have, it's called the Never Give Up. It's a lemon twist. So it's got lemonade, strawberries, papaya, and watermelon, coconut sorbet. It's delicious.
2: That one's really good, too.
1: That would be really good by the pool. Mixed with other things.
2: When you guys are at my house and I'm behind the board.
1: Yes.
0: Right.
1: Yes.
2: Gotcha.
1: Right. We'll send pictures.
2: Gotcha. Thank you.
1: It's delicious,
2: I'll just be drinking out of the local water cooler here.
1: They do. They have one. It's called the Owner's Mark. And it's both Zara, who owns it, her and her husband, they own it. They kind of they took all of their favorite flavors and put it all into one. And so this, like, it has peanut butter in it. It had a whole bunch of other stuff. So there's that one. Mango kale. It's like a vegan kind of type situation.
0: They have something for everybody there. Smoothie King. We're going to encourage you guys to go out there and check them out. These bowls, by the way, and they brought me one of these at Bikes or Bust.
1: Oh,
0: it wasn't this one. It was a different bowl. But I can tell you that every time I've had one of the Smoothie King bowls, I love them.
1: Oh, yeah.
0: Love them.
1: So fresh.
0: Yeah. So you guys, look, and they've got a drive-thru as well in
1: Madison Boulevard
0: location. So. Mm-hmm. Or Madison Boulevard, yeah. So you don't even have to get out of the car.
1: No.
0: So
1: I'm excited.
0: There, check out Smoothie King. Take it from us. You will love it. In that America 250 bowl.
1: Get it.
0: I'm just saying, get it. That's good for the whole family right there.
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1: No matter what. No matter what.

0: And that is how a bill becomes law. Good morning. Welcome to the Mojo Radio Show. I'm sorry. I'm just giving class.
1: You are highly in depth on something on your screen.
0: I am.
1: Yes. Can you share with the class?
0: No.
1: What? Turn that mic off. I want to hear.
0: No, I'm...
1: Uh-oh.
0: No, it's nothing. I okay. just...
1: Something shiny?
0: I got to change my oil in my motorcycle, so I was just looking at AMS oil.
1: God!
2: That'll happen after 4,000 miles in
1: That's
2: a week.
1: That's true. As more than that.
0: Almost 5,000.
1: 5,000 miles.
0: So, yeah, I'm just, you know, I was just looking up a...
1: Something shiny. I got it.
0: Case of AMS oil.
1: Yeah. Word.
0: You asked. You didn't have to ask.
1: I should have known.
0: Yeah. No,
1: when his eyes, if he's staring at a computer screen and his eyes just glaze over, I got to automatically think, Harley. Yeah, that's all I got to do. That was my bad. I should have.
0: It is likely Harley related.
1: Yeah.
0: So
1: it's either apparel or something. I should have known. Yeah. Or guitar. Guitar. I've found that out too, by the way.
0: Yes.
1: When you're looking up, like, the notes and all that kind of stuff. You glaze over. Serious. Like, I can tell. I should have known. I'm going to add that to the list.
0: Okay.
1: Yeah.
0: Now that we've got all that settled.
1: Yeah.
0: Welcome to the Mojo Radio Show. 9:47 right now. The temperature is 20W50. Oh, no, sorry. That's still oil. I apologize. It is... 81 degrees. Sorry.
1: High of 88 today. We have sunshine here in Athens, but we'll move to cloudy skies later on this afternoon.
0: Let's give something away.
1: Yeah, let's do that.
0: What would you like to give away?
1: A pair of wristbands to rock the South.
0: Oh, there we go. That's a good one.
1: That's a good one.
0: Yeah, so here you go. We've got wristbands, a pair of them. For the first person that is on it, well, look, just call 866-476-1043. All these lines are going to light up.
1: Mm-hmm.
0: We're going to randomly choose one.
1: Yeah.
0: If you're on the other end when we do, you win. You get to go to Rock the South on us for the whole weekend.
1: Yep.
0: 866-476-1043.
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1: Have you heard who's coming to Levity Live this Friday and Saturday? 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
6: If you are struggling with substance abuse, alcohol, pills, whatever it may be, first of all, it's nothing to be ashamed of. We know addiction is a brain disease, and we also know getting into recovery can be tough. Also, in case this helps, I want to tell you about a new study out of Harvard School of Public Health, which found that spiritual belief, the idea of a steady religious practice, had a protective effect from addiction. Experts we talked to told us there were probably a few reasons why this might be the case. Number one, excessive drug and alcohol use would not be the norm in a religious community, and people want to fit in. Two, a belief in a higher power provides people with hope and solace, great foils for addiction. And three, and I think there's some merit to this, regular attendance in a faith community also provides connection. Just like in AA, camaraderie and social support is often what you need. I'm Dr. Sanjay Gupta, helping you live a better life.
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3: Must-haves. I travel, I don't know, I was probably in 30 countries this year or last year. Carry-on. Everyone's like, oh, socks and underwear. Obviously socks and underwear, but you can buy that anywhere, so that's crazy. Travel with stuff you can't get outside of the U.S. Like, every singer's worst nightmare is heartburn or acid reflux, so I have, like, the really nice-tasting gummy Tums that taste like candy. I always have Tums on me and Pepcid, a sleep mask, any pharmaceuticals that are, like, prescription that you need. So for me, it's like, if I need steroids, I have to travel with them in case I don't want to cancel a show and I'm, like, almost able to sing, but not quite. That's when you, unfortunately, might need a steroid. Sometimes you need sleeping pills.

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0: 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I'm Natalie on the drive, and we know Tina Fey and Timothée Chalamet, they were spotted last month at a Knicks game. I've been seeing all these celebrities at basketball games. Well, Tina finally had something to say about Timmy man-spreading all over her. And I didn't know what that was, but I do now. During the Kelce Brothers New Heights podcast, she said it was not a big deal. It's kind of where guys sit down and they like spread their legs. And then for girls, we usually try to keep our legs together. She said, in fact, she didn't even notice until people started sending her memes about it the next day. Listen to this. Well, never mind. I don't know what's wrong with our computer. Oh, here we go.
1: I should start by saying that Timothée Chalamet was nothing but lovely, super friendly. And it wasn't until the next day that I saw all these manspreading things. But I will say, you got to remember, for every amount that he's sitting like this and manspreading, I'm doing the opposite. My legs were, I got a big old can. And so in the back, like, God, listen, as Amy Poehler would say, God is fair. Timothy's legs took the front. My big old can was taking the back. We had no beef. We had no beef. There you go. It was all good. And the Knicks won, so everybody was happy.
0: I love it. 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
3: The shows this year are going to be crazy. What they can expect is for me to go 110% every single night and sing my ass off to a point where it doesn't even make sense. And every night, I literally feel like I'm going to collapse at the end of every show. I go all out like it's the last show I'm ever going to do, because you never know.

0: 104.3 ZYP. I'm Natalie on the drive. Thank you so much for listening. Yes, today is National Hamburger Day. And if you're planning on celebrating, this is the best burger chains, according to this guy named Burger Beast. Okay. He says these are the top six burgers. And I was thinking like McDonald's, Burger King, Wendy's. No, these are like a little bit nicer restaurants. So number six on the list, Outback Steakhouse. It's a half pound burger topped with a bloomin' onion peel. Yum. American cheese, lettuce, tomato, house made pickles, onions, and blooming onion sauce. That sounds so good. Denny's is number five. It is two hand pressed beef patties, cheddar cheese, lettuce, tomato, red onion, and pickles on a brioche bun. Number four, Chili's. I've never had a burger from Chili's. It's nearly half a pound of beef topped with Thousand Island dressing, American cheese, diced red onions, pickles, shredded lettuce, and again, a brioche bun. Now, the top three, Cheesecake Factory, Cheddar's Scratch Kitchen, and the number one burger, according to this guy named Burger Beast on the internet, Buffalo Wild Wings. The number one burger, it's a double smashed burger with American cheese, bacon, grilled onions, pickled fresco chili peppers, and hatch chili aioli on a chulala bun. So I am not a big burger person. I'm not a big ground beef person, but my mouth is watering. The top three burgers on National Hamburger Day, Cheesecake Factory, Cheddar's, and Buffalo Wild Wings. There you go. And make sure you're listening in the 5 o'clock hour. I've got free burgers for you on National Hamburger Day. That's your Nat Stats. 104.3 ZYP.
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13: We all know how important it is to stay active as we age, especially as we get older. But I've come to realize that for as good as people are about getting their cardio in, a lot of older folks really don't seem to be doing the recommended amount of strength training or even understand why it's so important. It helps you stay functional and therefore independent for as long as possible. Certified strength and conditioning specialist Dana Santis says a great place to start is not with dumbbells or barbells, but with your body weight, which allows you to build strength while also learning how your body moves and where your limitations exist. It also reduces the risk of overwhelming your connective tissue, which adapts more slowly than muscles as we get older. Once you're comfortable, you can dial up that intensity, but do it slowly, do it carefully. I'm Dr. Sanjay Gupta. helping you live a better life.
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93ZYP. I'm Natalie on the drive. Tune in tomorrow. Mojo in the Morning and myself have tickets to Rock the South. 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

104.3 ZYP Tennessee Valley. Thank you so much for listening. I'm Natalie on the drive, and I've got a question for you. How long have you owned your vehicle? How long have you owned your car? For me, I have owned my Jeep Ruby for, it'll be 11 years in October. 11 years. She was my first big girl purchase. Well, the average age of vehicles in the U.S. is increasing because we're keeping our cars longer. We don't want the expensive monthly payment, the rise in insurance costs and higher repair bills make us all just hold on to what we've got. New vehicle prices have surged due to pandemic-related and supply chain issues, and it's really just not affordable anymore. Higher interest rates have significantly increased the cost of buying a car, resulting in a monthly payment in hundreds of dollars higher than it was in previous years. Many drivers are focusing on maintenance and repairs to extend the life of their current vehicle rather than taking on a new debt to buy a new one. For some consumers, the goal is no longer to drive the newest car, but to keep their current vehicle running to avoid another large monthly bill. I get it. I love my Jeep, and I can't afford it. So, I mean, I get it. My mom's always telling me, you should trade in your Jeep. You should buy something else. And I'm like, well, Mom, I could pay $1,000 to fix the Jeep, or the average price of a vehicle right now is $50,000. So which one should I choose? And it's always just repair the Jeep. I get it. Car owners are keeping their vehicles for much longer. Me and Ruby together 11 years. 104.3 ZYP. I'm Natalie on the drive.

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0: 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Gracie Abrams, Hit the Wall. It's officially time for the Tea with Natalie. Every day at this time, I'm going to bring you the hottest gossip. And if you are a true crime fanatic like I am, you're going to love this. Remember How to Catch a Predator with Chris Hansen? Such a great show. I still see clips of it on TikTok all of the time. Well, if you were obsessed with it, it's coming back, sort of. Someone made a movie about it called Prime Time, and they went a little left field when they chose the voice to play Chris Hansen. It's going to be Robert Pattinson. Now, I thought, okay, Robert Pattinson as Chris Hansen, I don't know, but he pretty much nails the voice. Prime Time is set in 2006 when the most recent show aired. And that's also the year that a target of the show shot and killed himself, which put the series to an end. There's no word if the movie will cover that. A release date hasn't been out yet, but you've got to hear Robert Pattinson as Chris Hansen from How to Catch a Predator. Listen to this.
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0: 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I mean, the iconic voice of Chris Hansen is never going to be replicated. But Prime Time is the movie. I cannot wait for it to come out. 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
20: We've talked a lot about measles over the past year, but mumps has largely flown under the radar, even though it's been making a bit of a comeback as well. That's because fewer people are getting the MMR vaccine, which stands for measles, mumps, and rubella. The vaccine's been around for decades. It is effective. It is safe. What makes mumps outbreaks difficult to contain is that symptoms usually don't appear for 2 to 3 weeks after someone's been exposed. And that can make it hard to pin down where that exposure took place. And someone who is infected can transmit the virus to someone else before they are symptomatic. If you get sick, which could manifest like a run-of-the-mill respiratory virus or the telltale swelling of your cheeks and jaw, all you can really do at that point is to treat the symptoms and also isolate yourself so you don't infect anyone else. I'm Dr. Sanjay Gupta, helping you live a better life.
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I'm Natalie on the drive. 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

Queen Dolly Parton has a new venture coming to Tennessee next month, and this one's a little odd, but I won't say I'll never go there. That story coming up next.

0: was done for.
1: 104.3 ZYP. I'm Natalie on the drive. And Dolly Parton announced last year that she was partnering with Tennessean Travel Stop to bring Southern hospitality to the highway. She officially has a truck stop, pretty much. The grand opening is happening on June 24th. It's in Cornersville, Tennessee, off of I-65. So right up the road. It's about an hour south of Nashville. And this is going to be the first spot Dolly makes an appearance. More locations are going to be popping up across the country, but some of the amenities, they look pretty good. Dolly Barbecue, a cup of ambition coffee, a restaurant, a cafe, and a Doggy Parton dog park. There's, of course, going to be merchandise and a stage and a lounge for live music. Guests can take photos with custom murals and a tour bus inspired by Dolly. Yeah. Additional details on the grand opening festivities will be announced in the coming weeks. This is so cool. The grand opening of Dolly Parton's Tennessean Travel Stop is June 24th and is right down the road in Cornersville, Tennessee. Love it. 104.3 ZYP. I'm Natalie on the drive.
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8: A Better Life with Dr. Sanjay Gupta.
9: We all know how important it is to stay active as we age, especially as we get older. But I've come to realize that for as good as people are about getting their cardio in, a lot of older folks really don't seem to be doing the recommended amount of strength training or even understand why it's so important. It helps you stay functional and therefore independent for as long as possible. Certified strength and conditioning specialist Dana Santis says a great place to start is not with dumbbells or barbells, but with your body weight, which allows you to build strength while also learning how your body moves and where your limitations exist. It also reduces the risk of overwhelming your connective tissue, which adapts more slowly than muscles as we get older. Once you're comfortable, you can dial up that intensity, but do it slowly, do it carefully. I'm Dr. Sanjay Gupta, helping you live a better life.
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burgers. 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

0: them get fitter. 104.3 ZYP. I'm Natalie on the drive. 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
2: You know what really chaps my haunches is that we as a society have certain rules. 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
2: 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So I called dibs on the Sloppy Joe. 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
16: How often do you stop to wonder whether you should share something that's revealing, maybe even embarrassing, with a partner, a friend, or even your boss? In her new book called Revealing, The Underrated Power of Oversharing, behavioral scientist Leslie John says doing just that can help you deepen relationships that are vital to your life. We need people to trust us in order to get things like love, friendship, and career success. That's what she told us. When you make yourself vulnerable by revealing something sensitive, it does make other people trust you. In turn, when you ask someone to reveal something about themselves, showing that interest will generally lead someone to like you more. Why? Because people like to be asked about themselves, she says. It also signals that they are discriminating and choosy, but in a good way. I'm Dr. Sanjay Gupta, helping you live a better life.
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104.3 ZYP. I'm Natalie on the drive. Be careful. It looks like we're going to get some rain here soon. Be careful on the roadways. YouTube is making some changes. I'll tell you about it coming up next.

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1: 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I'm Natalie on the drive. Some rain coming into the area. Be careful on those roadways. All right, YouTube is making some changes. They are implementing more prominent labels when it comes to AI-generated videos. They're doing this to address concerns about transparency and misinformation. The updated system will display labels for AI-generated or generated content directly below the long-form video as an overlay on Shorts. YouTube will automatically detect and label some AI-generated content while creators are still required to disclose the use of AI manually. Now, labels will be permanent for videos created using specific YouTube AI tools or metadata, and the goal of the label is to provide viewers with a context at a glance, distinguishing real and AI-generated content. The other day, my mom was showing me a video. It was like videos of dogs or something, and I was like, Mom, that's AI. And she was like, no, it's not. It's hard to tell, but I'm glad that YouTube is doing this. 104.3 ZYP. I'm Natalie on the drive.
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3: We keep the relationship in the band strong with humor. We've been a band together 18, 19 years. That's longer than most people's marriages. Not to be dark, but I'm just being real, especially in America. You know what I mean? It's longer than most businesses. It's longer than, definitely longer than most bands. I'm just trying to, you know, ever since Tom Brady started, I've just been watching. I'll be like, if you know what, I gotta last longer than him. This guy is never gonna retire. I somehow had to figure out how to have enough juice to outlast Tom Brady. I've done it, but you know, I didn't play college ball, so I added 4 years to it, and I'm still going, and I'm not gonna stop till I've outlasted Tom Brady, and then I retire after he does. But honestly, jokes and dinners. Like, go laugh a lot, have dinners together once a week, don't do drugs, stay clean. That's how we stay together as a band.

0: 104.3 ZYP. I'm Natalie on the drive. 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
9: Have you ever noticed that you mostly breathe through one nostril at a time? Even when you're not sick, even when your allergies aren't bothering you. The body actually switches the dominant nostril as frequently as every 2 hours while we're awake. That's according to Adam Taylor, an anatomy professor at Lancaster University in the UK. This alternating cycle is automatic. It's regulated subconsciously by the hypothalamus and the brain, he said. Your body does this to give each nostril a chance to rest and repair so they don't get too dried out, which could make it easier for pathogens and inflammation to cause damage. Now, Taylor also said studies suggest the left nostril may be more dominant, and when the right nostril is dominant, the body is in a more alert or even stressed state. Who knew? Pretty fascinating stuff. I'm Dr. Sanjay Gupta, helping you live a better life.
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